0: was written by my favorite performer. Our favorite performer, isn't it? All of ours? You like him the best? Oh, yeah. This guy representing the Leadbelly estate wants to sell me Leadbelly's guitar for $500,000.
1: Passing a basket.
0: Yeah. I even asked David Geffen personally if he'd buy it for me.

tonight and every night. I will be your knight in shining armor, coming to your emotional rescue.

Hit it. This ain't no disco. It ain't no country club either. This is LA.

0: left that special someone right by my side.
1: When you're gone,
0: it may be all just a dream.
1: I just don't wanna be lonely.
0: But one day,
1: I'd rather be loved.
0: She'll come along.
1: Needed,
0: and when she does,
1: to give love
0: I will fill her with all my joy.
1: When you're gone,
0: I will give her all the love.
1: When you're gone,
0: so wherever you
1: just
0: are,
1: don't

0: Oh, see, now I understand what a rap attack is.
1: Well, it's about time.
0: All you had to do was explain it to me. But let me ask you a question. How long have they been rocking like this?
1: Well, rapping's always been a rap.
0: Well, it's just that. It's big time now.
1: Every neighborhood had its own crew.
0: That meant you against me.
1: And me against you.
0: They were jamming every weekend at the neighborhood center.
1: And charge a small price for the crowds to enter.
0: The parties were

Magic went on the radio, and everybody said, what a way to go. The moment he went on the air, it was plain to see a new phase was here. He started out playing mostly rap, then they all said, nobody's into that. Well, they all turned out to be wrong, cause rapping on the mic had caught on strong. Some still say it's not what's happening, after Rapper's Delight went triple platinum. The record world was in for a smash. Sugar Hill, Curtis Blow, the Grandmaster Flash, Blondie, Stevie Wonder, Tina Marie, they even made a rap for Adam and Me. In no time at all,

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Who call themselves governments and this and that. Why them say you must not use the herb?

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But I don't know about that. There's many times that we've loved and we've shared love and made love. It doesn't seem to me like it's enough.

Yeah, let me speak to Morales. Frank Arriola. Yeah, listen, Morales. I gotta see you right now. No, it has to be right now. Well, you're about to make a deal with a couple of players. Burnett and Cooper. They are my new vice.

0: my employees, it's bad for business, so I thought I'd better come in. I'd like to have something done about it. Now, I've talked it over with my girls, and they don't seem to know anything.
1: So you don't mind if we speak to them?
0: No, of course not. I've given the lieutenant here their names and addresses.
2: Did Jim Larkin have any regulars?
0: Not that I'm aware of.

0: with Larry Tucker.
1: Oh, thank you. I thought it might get your attention. Considering this punk, Silvio would listen to a live request.
0: Silvio, you do business with Silvio. What kind of money you spend? I throw away for pleasure.

Samuel Gatt. The tale of incense out. Cause everybody hates a tourist, especially one who thinks it's all such a laugh.